that mama, she got it sticking in the cameraman. And we could have some. And he's up there. What's that?

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Oh my, my, oh my, my love. I take one look at you, you're taking me out.

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Then I took a chance and asked you out. For a month we circled roundabouts. I was falling faster than the speed of light.

0: Welle Nord.
1: Girl. And have we got news for you?
2: You better listen.